0: Ay, les traigo un chisme personal. An update to my daughter's election tranza. With all due respect. So in case you missed it, last week I shared with you that my daughter's third grade class, Dariela, they did this like little fun exercise of like, hey, if you wanted to be class president for a day, you got to write a speech y decirnos qué cualidades tienes to be a great leader. You know, how are you going to serve the class, right? I was like, okay, cool. Mi hija dice, hey, I want to try it. She writes her speech, todo esto. She gets second place with only 4 out of 28 votes.
1: Oh. Wow. Hey, but 4 votes.
0: Yeah, some real ones. Ahora, la compañera de clase that got first place with 24 votes, she went up there and gave her speech. And this is where I think it's a little bit of a tranza, because you were only supposed to talk about your qualities as a leader.
1: Right.
0: Y les dijo, hey, si votan por mí, I'm going to buy you all a toy. Not just any toy. The toy that every kid wants right now in elementary and even middle school y hasta adultos.
1: Yeah, I'm trying to get one. What's up?
0: The Nido Squishy Toy. Los cuadritos esos that are all squishy, sometimes glossy. Y ella lo prometió in her speech. Ahora, ayer fue el día that she got to be president for a day. Do you think she actually bought every child a toy y llegó con los Nidos, Prima Vane?
1: Yeah.
2: I'm gonna go with yes. I was talking to your daughter over the weekend, and she's like, "Yeah, I think she's gonna do it. I think her parents are gonna suck it up and buy them. It's so expensive."
0: But did her parents even know she promised that? Eddie, do you think she came through?
3: I don't think so.
0: No,
3: nah. I think nah.
0: Puras promesas falsas.
3: Exactly.
0: Micho, what about you?
4: Nah, bro. She didn't bring nothing for like a true politician.
3: Exactly.
4: Hizo promesas just to get the election, win the votes, y luego...
3: Exactly.
1: Vámonos.
4: You peel it.
1: What? What?
4: You peel it.
2: Oh, my God, I don't want to translate that.
4: Exactly.
1: Oh, wow.
0: Well, the answer is, she brought the toys.
1: Oh, shoot.
0: Cumplió su promesa y trajo los juguetes para cada estudiante. Ariela was so happy.
1: Because she got a Nido.
0: Because she got a Nido, because I wouldn't buy one. You know what I'm saying?
1: Yeah.
0: And then I finally asked, I'm like, hey, Ariela, who did you vote for? And she's like, oh, the girl that promised the toy. Dad, like, we all want a toy, bro. Like, So she came through. Felicidades. She came through on her campaign promise right there.
1: I wonder what the mom had to do to get the needles, because they're expensive, Kim, but only on the resale. But if you get them out the door, they're like $3-4.
0: O sea, los venden en la Walmart, $3.
1: Walmart, Aldi, they sell them at the bookstore.
0: But you can't find them. That's the thing. Supply and demand. You know what I'm saying?
1: Is expensive.
4: Hey, at this point, I would double check que sea original y no es pirata, güey.
1: Yeah,
4: I
1: think that part too.
4: It probably says Weedo en vez de Nido. Fool, at this point,
1: I'm trying to get that too.
0: Hey, I'm not trying to double check. My daughter thinks she got a Nido y tan tan. Shout out to Ariela and Alani, both of my daughters, and all your kids that are doing well in school, that are wrapping up this week, next week. Gracias a Dios, man. They showed us the report cards el día de ayer. And the difference between them and me growing up is like, I used to hide my report cards.
2: Yeah, for real.
0: Yep. They can't wait to show us the report card. Like, you know, can we open them with you? So they did amazing. Super proud of them. Above average, but they put in the work. I'm proud of you. And a shout out to all the amazing students. Class of 2026. I wonder if we promised Nidos if our ratings could grow.
2: Yeah, for real.
0: Let me think about that.
5: Coming up next on The
1: Shaboy
5: Show.
1: Get me a Nido. What the heck? I'll come to work on time.
4: Promesas falsas.
0: Celebrity cheese coming up next. ¿Qué lo que hay, primo?
1: Yo, one of your favorite artists says single moms are only good for one thing. Plus, Shaboy and Maluma have something in common. Find out more next.
0: Obvio, I know what it is.

0: Somos It's Your Boy Show. I don't know about you, but lately I've been seeing so many viral videos y notas positivas about our Latino students that are graduating.
1: Yes.
0: Y me llena de tanta felicidad, familia. A lot of them being first generation Latinos graduating from high school, college, you name it. You're going to be the first, but hopefully not the last.
1: Eso.
0: And it's such a blessing that those of you that are the first in your family that are graduating college and so on and so forth, de que estás poniendo ese ejemplo para muchos que te van a seguir, ¿no? Y vas a inspirar, ya sea little brothers, sisters, primos, primas.
1: Right.
0: It's absolutely amazing. I want to send a special shout out right now. A shout out to the Latinos graduating from Fresno State University in California. They just had one of the largest Latino-Chicano graduation celebrations en el país, en la historia de los Estados Unidos.
1: Wow.
0: With an estimated 3,700 Latino students graduating as part of their university's 2026 graduating class. Come on,
1: wow.
0: Una de las más grandes en el país, Fresno. Let's go. Y también quiero compartir esta linda historia of an amazing Latina, a Waco, Texas high school senior. Ella es Daniela Mercado. Y si tú eres una mamá soltera, I really want you to hear this story. She's the daughter of a hardworking single mom y la acaban de aceptar a la Universidad de Harvard.
1: Wow. Otro nivel.
0: Este es el momento when Daniela got the email that she was accepted to Harvard. She's next to her single mom y sus hermanitos y escucha cómo reaccionaron.
2: I definitely had a lot of struggles growing up, but regardless of that, it just kind of like motivated me to like keep on trying, to keep working hard, to like get out of the place I'm in, to like help my family out.
3: Getting accepted into three Ivy League schools wasn't something Waco High School senior Daniela Mercado felt was in the cards for her future. Daniela comes from a single mother household and has three siblings. To help her family out, she works up to 25 hours a week at two part-time jobs, but for her, it was all worth it. She'll attend Harvard in the fall and pursue a career in law.
2: We are academic achievers. We are like leaders in this world. And so being able to like break those stereotypes and to go against that narrative is really rewarding.
0: Felicidades.
1: Wow.
0: Daniela Mercado. And for those of you that are single moms, I know a few single moms that always question, am I doing enough? Always questioning, is my daughter, is my son going to be okay porque their dad isn't as present?
1: Mm-hmm.
0: I just want you to know that you are the biggest inspiration to your kids.
1: Oh.
0: If they see, like Daniela, vio a su mamá, mamá soltera, seguir adelante con cuatro niños. Hey. If that's not a good example, I don't know what is.
1: Yeah.
0: You know what I'm saying? Mm-hmm. Esa ética de trabajo, esa fe que tienes de que papá Dios va a proveer and figure it out. That is the biggest lesson you can teach your kids. Mm-hmm. Not providing everything for them, but showing them de que con mucha fe en Dios, dedicación y echándole ganas, you can reach whatever you want. So felicidades and a big shout out to your mom, Daniela Mercado. What an amazing single mom. Y felicidades a ti, man. Studying law at one of the most prestigious schools in the world, Harvard
4: let's
0: University.
4: Go.
0: Latinos y Latinas, let's go! Speaking about education, coming up next, we got En Pochas Palabras, enseñándole español a Eddie, el presidente del No Sabo Crew.
4: Arriba, Pocho.
0: No te lo pierdas, next.
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0: Somos el Shaboy Show, conectándonos en más de 40 ciudades en the US y partes de México también. Get ready to laugh with one of my favorite comediantes right here. You know him from his HBO special, It's Not My Weekend. His film Horchata with Oat Milk. The That's Not Me comedy tour con el compa Concrete. And you've definitely seen him at the Family Court fighting for lower child support payments.
1: That's every other month thing.
0: Con nosotros el compa Jerry García.
2: Thank you for having me, bro. Gracias.
0: Bro, happy, it's a blessing to have you here. You're one of the best to do it, carnal.
2: Thank
0: your
2: you,
0: rhythm, relatability, todo eso. Neta. Son felicidades, carnal.
2: Todos, gracias. Oh, muchas gracias, bro. I'm glad you read the notes that I sent over. Bro.
0: And they told me, bro, your manager said, hey, bro, don't mess it up because he gets pissed off. Yeah, so I'm reading word by word. Oye, carnal, felicidades. Gracias. I know you became a new homeowner recently. You shared with us. I was like, bro,
2: in Mexico, but yeah, I appreciate it, bro. Hay terrenos.
0: El sueño americano right there.
2: Gracias. Aquí en Azusa, California.
0: Let's go. Yeah. What would you say is the difference between like going from renting to el sueño americano and owning your own home?
2: Renting, first of all, I miss my landlord so much, right? Because that guy would just come through in the clutch and fix everything every time. I got a leaky faucet que no se puede, no la puedo arreglar. No sé, yo no sé hacer nada, compa. Así como ves de brown and proud, I can't fix anything, bro.
0: Me neither, bro. You know, when we got married, my wife is the one that brought the tools, carnal.
2: Yeah.
0: La mera neta, like, you go to my house right now, hey, wait, pásame el martillo. It's a pink toolbox and a pink martillo.
2: That's funny, dog.
0: A lot of you might say, nah, Shaboy, those are definitely yours.
3: Easy.
0: But no, they're my wife's, bro.
2: She probably won on like an Avon or something.
0: Exactly.
4: En el Tupperware.
0: Yeah, but so not handy at all para la casa.
2: Not at all, bro. Like, I've had this, like, leaky faucet going on. And, dude, hasta me dan ganas de vender la casa, compa. Like, I don't know what to do, dog. I've done everything. Like, tying up the little thing. Then I prayed, you know, I ignored it. I've done everything, bro. Y nada.
3: What about YouTube University?
2: YouTube, like, they say some big words that I do not understand, bro. You know? Like, twerk. I know a twerk is at the club, but not with a wrench.
3: Oh, you can't twerk a wrench.
2: I don't know how to twerk a wrench. I don't know the site.
0: You're twerking.
2: Twerking.

0: Tra.
1: Yeah, it's tough, man. You're just trying to be. I'm trying to be more hands on, dog.
0: Nah, no, but felicidades, carnal. Look, I know you're a pretty private person in las redes sociales. As we were doing research about
1: you. It was hard.
0: Dog, it's hard to find anything on you. ¿Cómo le hiciste, carnal? You know what I'm saying? Unless maybe cuando agarraste tu green card, cambiaste todo el nombre y todo. You know what I'm saying? But listen, I did get in touch with some people that are going to let us know more about who Jerry Garcia really is.
1: Okay.
0: All right. Coming up next, carnalito. And one of those people is El Compa Concrete.
2: Okay.
0: Who's been on tour with you. You guys are on tour. The That's Not Me comedy tour with Concrete.
1: I'm not too worried because I made him send an NDA, bro. So
3: I know he's se calmó when he heard it was Concrete. He was like, okay.
0: What do you think Concrete's going to say about you that not too many people know? Find out coming up next. Again, it's your boy Show.
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1: What's up?
0: Carnal, like I was saying, we're doing research for this interview, el cotorreo contigo, and you're a pretty private dude, carnal. La mera neta.
1: I appreciate it. But I've been called an old head, bro. You know what I mean? When you're like in your 40s, like me, dog, you don't want to let too much stuff to get out, man, because the 90s were a little rough.
0: Oye, okay, carnal, but we did get a hold of your compa Concrete. You guys are on tour together right now, which is awesome. Para más información, what's the best way to find out about all your tours?
1: Our Instagram, our link tree is the best, dog. Comedian Jerry G, obviously Concrete Live. My Instagram is Comedian Jerry G as well. It's easier. It's just on the websites, the link trees. It's all there, compita, on the bios, fool.
0: That's what's up.
1: Very simple. Google it, compita.
0: Here it is, el compa Concrete talking about Jerry Garcia.
2: One thing about people that Jerry Garcia must know is that no matter where he goes, no matter what he does, he's going to get a haircut in the worst possible place. You know, we call Jerry Jerry Trasquilado Garcia. He will go to the lowest of the lowest. He will go to a unisex hair salon and expect a barbershop haircut.
1: La peluquería.
2: El Trasquilado para siempre, le decimos.
0: There it is,
1: shout
0: bro.
1: Shout out to El Salón, Guadalajara, over in Azusa, California.
0: Cortan pelo, venden aseguranza.
1: Todo ahí mero. They'll bleach your hair, like, todo, everything.
0: They'll do your taxes, everything.
3: Güey, la vacuna de COVID, todo, venga.
0: Hey. Oye, Jerry, but something I gotta give you your flowers on, carnal. Eres una persona para tu estatus de comediante súper humilde, bro. And most people that are as humble as you have had to go through difficult things in life. Maybe hit rock bottom at some point. ¿Tú llegaste a vivir algo difícil, bro? What year was it? What happened to you that taught you the biggest lesson in life? You're just a real, genuine, humble human being.
1: Oh, thank you, bro.
0: You feel me?
1: Wait, yeah, you know I don't want to get off sentimental, but 2018 was a very turning point for me, dog, because 2018 was, I had just gotten my HBO deal. I was coming off Netflix, and I had just signed for the HBO. My HBO special dropped in 2019. So I was feeling myself, full, and I was drinking a lot. I was driving and drinking and partying too much, dog. Yeah. And eso fue hace 8 años. And gracias a Dios, güey, la neta, güey, the DUI was the best thing that could have happened to me, bro. It was a real awakening for me. Obviously, I stopped drinking and partying like that. It made me get more focused. I lost everything, dude. I had literally just bought a car. I had the car for like 6 months when that happened. And then me lo quitaron. And la neta es que choqué. And I didn't want to fix it no more. I didn't want to take it out. So I went through. And then I lost my license. I had to do the breathalyzer thing. I had to be breathing through the breathalyzer to drive.
4: For how long?
1: I did that for like 6 months. No. After my suspension got lifted, so my license was suspended for a year, but the first 6 months was suspended, then the second 6 months you do it with the breathalyzer. So it's a huge, huge awakening, bro. Since that day, I literally got more focused on my family, on my kids.
0: 2018, you get your DUI. Did you have to do any time in El Bote?
1: I did, bro. I was there. It was I went to jail, so it happened Thursday night. I crashed, I was coming from a show in East LA. Pedo, right? I blacked out, basically. I blacked out of my car. I was driving home, I blacked out. Wow. I wake up, I'm in handcuffs, fool. Ambulance, there's a pole. Gracias a Dios, nobody was injured. But because I hit some people in their car, obviously that was a felony, dog. Dang. And so I'm in jail. But again, gracias a Dios, they take me to HP Huntington Park, where I'm from. Yeah. So they sent me to Huntington Park jail. And gracias a Dios, I know people there, homies that were taking care of me, dog. The police department were super sweet, super kind, you know. Yeah. They brought me McDonald's. They were there. It was dope, man.
0: So you were set up better than El Chapo.
1: Pretty much, bro. Yeah. I had everything but a tunnel, dog. You know?
5: Coming up next.
0: It's solo minutos. Seguimos con Jerry Garcia, gran comediante, about to tell his most legendary jokes that got him to where he's at today. No te lo pierdas. Sigue riéndote con nosotros.

0: Somos el Boy Show, aquí carcajeándonos con un gran comediante, el compa Jerry García. 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Hey. Oye, Jerry, para llegar al nivel que tú has llegado, bro, you now mentoring great comedians like Concrete, Duno, muchos más, carnal. Jerry, what would you say, bro, is one of your skits or jokes that you've said or you've written that you're like most proud of, bro? Like the crowd goes freaking crazy.
1: My favorite thing is I've always been talking about my kids, dog. Being a father is my favorite material, man, which I don't do as much anymore. I'm trying to kind of like go off of that now because my kids are grown ups now. They're adults. No, but I love talking about my kids, dog, and so many jokes about my kids. Probably my favorite one probably be like that it's not my weekend. That I love being a father. Yeah. I love being a dad, you know, especially when it's not my weekend. Like, that's like the best time. I love missing them, you know, wondering what they're doing. No, you feel like a great dad when you're just not with them and you're like thinking about them. Like, I'm a good dad. Just for thinking about your kids. One of my favorite jokes is the Chuck E. Cheese joke.
2: Yeah.
1: That Chuck E. Cheese, which I don't do no more, it's an old joke, dog, but Chuck E. Cheese is like a casino for kids.
2: Right? It is.
1: Yeah, we're in there, the kids go crazy, they go to a party. And so they're in there and they're playing all these games and they get addicted, right? They become like little crack kids, right? Because they're playing and literally they come up to you every 5 minutes like, hey, can I, Dad, can I get 5 more bucks? Can I get 5 more bucks? The machines are hot. The slots are loose. You know? Like, I'm like, where did you learn that, fool? Like, where did you get the cigarette? Like, why? He's like, and you know, and at the end of the day, right, agarramos todos los boletos, right? Agarran todos los boletos, los entregan, and what do they get? Una chingada, right? A pencil.
0: What are those hands that stretches, you know, that sticks on the window?
1: My kid's got Dracula teeth, fool. Dog, I'm telling you it up, I go, fool, $85 for Dracula teeth. $85.
2: I got those on right now.
1: No, I love Chuck E. Cheese. I miss Chuck E. Cheese, dog. And I love just talking about my kids, dog. They're the best, dog.
0: That's what's up, man. So tell us about your shows that are coming up, Jerry.
1: Going around the country right now. We just took a little break for a couple of weeks. We took a break for Netflix as a Joke Festival and Mother's Day. So we took a little break for that, bro. But now we're coming back in June. We'll be out there in Texas. We're coming to Houston.
0: That's right. That's what's up.
1: Phoenix, Arizona, dog. We're coming, dog. Riverside. I'll be in Covina Laugh Factory this weekend, dog. But the shows don't stop, bro. The shows are everywhere, dog. We come to Vegas, everywhere, dog.
0: That's what's up. So catch Jerry Garcia and Covina, the Laugh Factory, this Friday, May 22nd and Saturday, May 23rd, Memorial Day weekend. También Laughs Without Borders comedy show with Prima Vane. Thursday, May 28th. It's all for a great cause. Net proceeds help families that are trying to get their visas or green cards to pay for the immigration fees and the lawyers. Get one on the carnal. If I'm going to follow comedian Jerry G on Instagram, on social media, comedian Jerry G. Make sure you follow him, support, and pull up to one of his shows wherever you're at right now in our 40 cities. Gracias por todo el apoyo. Muchas bendiciones, carnal. Aquí tienes tu casa cuando quieras, bro.
1: Thank you, brother.
0: Para que arregles unas cosas. We are leaking faucet too.
1: I saw that, bro. I got you, man. Okay. I'll send a guy. I know a guy who knows a guy. Boy Show. Pura diversión.

0: noche, esta noche con Banda MS, raza.
1: All right, les traigo un chisme personal. An update to my daughter's election tranza. With all due respect. So in case you missed it, last week I shared with you that my daughter's third grade class, Dariela, they did this like little fun exercise of like, hey, if you wanted to be class president for a day, you got to write a speech y decirnos qué cualidades tienes to be a great leader. You know, how are you going to serve the class, right? I was like, okay, cool. Mi hija dice, hey, I want to try it. She writes her speech, todo esto. She gets second place with only 4 out of 28 votes.
2: Oh. Wow. Hey, but 4 votes.
1: Yeah, some real ones. Ahora, la compañera de clase that got first place with 24 votes, she went up there and gave her speech. And this is where I think it's a little bit of a tranza, because you were only supposed to talk about your qualities as a leader.
2: Right.
1: Y les dijo, hey, si votan por mí, I'm going to buy you all a toy. Not just any toy. The toy that every kid wants right now in elementary and even middle school y hasta adultos.
2: Yeah, I'm trying to get one. What's up?
1: The Nido Squishy Toy. Los cuadritos esos that are all squishy, sometimes glossy. Y ella lo prometió in her speech. Ahora, ayer fue el día that she got to be president for a day. Do you think she actually bought every child a toy y llegó con los Nidos, Prima Vane?
2: Yeah.
3: I'm gonna go with yes. I was talking to your daughter over the weekend, and she's like, "Yeah, I think she's gonna do it. I think her parents are gonna suck it up and buy them. It's so expensive."
1: But did her parents even know she promised that? Eddie, do you think she came through?
4: I don't think so.
1: No,
4: nah. I think nah.
1: Puras promesas falsas.
4: Exactly.
1: Mitchell, what about you?
5: Nah, bro. She didn't bring nothing for like a true politician.
4: Exactly.
5: Hizo promesas just to get the election, win the votes, y luego...
4: Exactly.
2: Vámonos.
5: You peel it.
2: What?
1: You peel
5: it? You peel it.
3: Oh, my God, I don't want to translate that.
5: Exactly.
2: Oh, wow.
1: Well, the answer is she brought the toys.
2: Oh, shoot.
1: Cumplió su promesa y trajo los juguetes para cada estudiante. Ariela was so happy.
2: Because she got a Nido.
1: Because she got a Nido, because I wouldn't buy one. You know what I'm saying?
2: Yeah.
1: And then I finally asked, I'm like, hey, Ariela, who did you vote for? Yeah. And she's like, oh, the girl that promised the toy.
2: Yeah,
1: Dad, like, we all want a toy, bro. Like, so she came through. Felicidades. She came through on her campaign promise right there.
2: I wonder what the mom had to do to get the needles, because they're expensive, Kim, but only on the resale. But if you get them out the door, they're like $3-4.
1: O sea, los venden en la Walmart, $3.
2: Walmart, Aldi, they sell them at the bookstore.
1: But you can't find them. That's the thing. Yeah. Supply and demand. You
2: the
1: know what I'm saying?
2: Is expensive.
5: Hey, at this point, I would double check que sea original y no es pirata, güey.
2: Yeah, that part, too.
5: It probably says Weedo in vez de Nido, fool, at this point.
2: Yeah, I'm trying to get that, too.
1: Hey, I'm not trying to double check. My daughter thinks she got a Nido y tan tan. Shout out to Ariela and Alani, both of my daughters, and all your kids that are doing well in school, that are wrapping up this week, next week. Gracias a Dios, man. They showed us the report cards el día de ayer. And the difference between them and me growing up is like, I used to hide my report cards.
3: Yeah, for real.
1: Yep. Mis hijas, they can't wait to show us the report card. Like, mira, can we open them with you? So they did amazing. Super proud of them. Above average, but they put in the work. I'm proud of you. And a shout out to all the amazing students. Class of 2026. Venga de ahí. I wonder if we promised Nidos if our ratings could grow.
3: Yeah, for real.
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2: Yo, one of your favorite artists says single moms are only good for one thing. 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
1: Obvio, I know what it is.

0: problems. It's your boy show. I don't know about you, but lately I've been seeing so many viral videos y notas positivas about our Latino students that are graduating.
1: Yes.
0: Y me llena de tanta felicidad, familia. A lot of them being first generation Latinos graduating from high school, college, you name it. You're going to be the first, but hopefully not the last.
2: Eso.
0: And it's such a blessing that those of you that are the first in your family that are graduating college and so on and so forth, de que estás poniendo ese ejemplo para muchos que te van a seguir, ¿no? Y vas a inspirar, ya sea little brothers, sisters, primos, primas.
1: Right.
0: It's absolutely amazing. I want to send a special shout out right now. A shout out to the Latinos graduating from Fresno State University in California. They just had one of the largest Latino-Chicano graduation celebrations en el país, en la historia de los Estados Unidos.
2: Wow.
0: With an estimated 3,700 Latino students graduating as part of their university's 2026 graduating class. Come on,
1: wow.
0: Una de las más grandes en el país, Fresno, let's go. Y también quiero compartir esta linda historia of an amazing Latina, a Waco, Texas high school senior. Ella es Daniela Mercado. Y si tú eres una mamá soltera, I really want you to hear this story. She's the daughter of a hardworking single mom y la acaban de aceptar a la Universidad de Harvard.
2: Wow. Otro nivel.
0: Este es el momento when Daniela got the email that she was accepted to Harvard. She's next to her single mom y sus hermanitos y escucha cómo reaccionaron.
3: I definitely had a lot of struggles growing up, but regardless of that, it just kind of like motivated me to like keep on trying, to keep working hard, to like get out of the place I'm in, to like help my family out.
4: Getting accepted into three Ivy League schools wasn't something Waco High School senior Daniela Mercado felt was in the cards for her future. Daniela comes from a single mother household and has three siblings. To help her family out, she works up to 25 hours a week at two part-time jobs, but for her, it was all worth it. She'll attend Harvard in the fall and pursue a career in law.
3: We are academic achievers. We are like leaders in this world. And so being able to like break those stereotypes and to go against that narrative is really rewarding.
0: Felicidades.
1: Wow.
0: Daniela Mercado. And for those of you that are single moms, I know a few single moms that always question, am I doing enough? Always questioning, is my daughter, is my son going to be okay porque their dad isn't as present?
1: Mm-hmm.
0: I just want you to know that you are the biggest inspiration to your kids.
1: Oh.
0: If they see, like Daniela, vio a su mamá, mamá soltera, seguir adelante con cuatro niños. Hey. If that's not a good example, I don't know what is.
1: Yeah.
0: You know what I'm saying? Mm-hmm. Esa ética de trabajo, esa fe que tienes de que papá Dios va a proveer and figure it out. That is the biggest lesson you can teach your kids. Mm-hmm. Not providing everything for them, but showing them de que con mucha fe en Dios, dedicación y echándole ganas, you can reach whatever you want. So felicidades and a big shout out to your mom, Daniela Mercado. What an amazing single mom. Y felicidades a ti, man. Studying law at one of the most prestigious schools in the world, Harvard University.
1: Go.
0: Latinos y Latinas, let's go! Speaking about education, coming up next, we got En Pochas Palabras, enseñando el español a Eddie, el presidente del No Sabo Crew.
5: Arriba, Pocho.
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0: Somos el Shaboy Show, conectándonos en más de 40 ciudades en the US y partes de México también. Get ready to laugh with one of my favorite comediantes right here. You know him from his HBO special, It's Not My Weekend. His film Horchata with Oat Milk. The That's Not Me comedy tour con el compa Concrete. And you've definitely seen him at the Family Court fighting for lower child support payments.
1: That's every other month thing, yes.
0: Con nosotros, el compa Jerry García.
2: What's up, everybody?
1: Thank you for having me, bro. Gracias.
0: Bro,
1: thank
0: you. Happy, excited. It's a blessing to have you here. You're one of the best to do it, carnal.
1: Thank
0: your
1: you,
0: rhythm, relatability, todo eso son felicidades, carnal.
1: Muchas gracias, bro. I'm glad you read the notes that I sent over.
3: The copy point.
0: And they told me, bro, your manager said, hey, bro, don't mess it up because he gets pissed off. Yeah, so yeah, I'm reading word by word. Oye, carnal, felicidades.
1: Gracias.
0: I know you became a new homeowner recently. You shared with us. I was like, bro,
1: in Mexico, but yeah, I appreciate it, bro. Hay terrenos.
0: El sueño americano. Right there.
1: No, gracias. Aquí en Azusa, California.
0: Let's go. Yeah. What would you say is the difference between like going from renting to el sueño americano and owning your own home?
1: Man, renting. First of all, I miss my landlord so much, right? Because that guy would just come through in the clutch and fix everything every time. I got a leaky faucet que no se puede, no la puedo arreglar. No sé, yo no sé hacer nada, compa. Así como ves de brown and proud, I can't fix anything, bro.
0: Me neither, bro. You know, when we got married, my wife is the one that brought the tools, carnal.
1: Yeah.
0: La mera neta, like, you go to my house right now, hey, wey, pásame el martillo. It's a pink toolbox and a pink martillo.
1: That's funny, dog.
0: A lot of you might say, nah, Shaboy, those are definitely yours.
4: Easy.
0: But no,

0: my wife, bro.
1: She probably won on like an Avon or something.
2: Exactly.
1: In
2: el Tupperware.
1: Yeah.
0: Yeah, but so not handy at all para la casa.
1: Not at all, bro. Like, I've had this like leaky faucet going on. And, dude, hasta me dan ganas de vender la casa, compa. Like, I don't know what to do, dog. I've done everything. I tying up the little thing. Then I prayed. You know, I ignored it. I've done everything, bro. Y nada.
3: What about YouTube University?
1: YouTube, like, they say some big words that I do not understand, bro. You know? Like, twerk. I know what twerk is at the club, but not with a wrench.
3: Oh, you can't twerk a wrench.
1: I don't know how to twerk a wrench. I'm on the side.
2: You might get it.
1: I twerked on that thing all night, bro.
0: Next to the faucet.
1: Yeah, it's tough, man. I'm trying to be more hands-on, dog.
0: Nah, but felicidades, carnal. Look, I know you're a pretty private person in las redes sociales. As we were doing research about
1: you. I know it was hard.
0: Dog, it's hard to find anything on you. ¿Cómo le hiciste, carnal? You know what I'm saying? Unless maybe cuando agarraste tu green card, cambiaste todo el nombre y todo. You know what I'm saying? But listen, I did get in touch with some people that are going to let us know more about who Jerry Garcia really is.
1: Okay.
0: All right. Coming up next, carnalito. And one of those people is El Compa Concrete.
4: Okay.
0: Who's been on tour with you. You guys are on tour. The That's Not Me comedy tour with Concrete.
1: I'm not too worried because I made him send an NDA, bro. So
3: I know. He calmó when he heard it was Concrete. He was like, okay.
0: What do you think Concrete's going to say about you that not too many people know? Find out coming up next. Again, it's your boy, Show.
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0: tenemos a Shaboy Show con el gran comediante Jerry García.
1: What's up?
0: Carnal, like I was saying, we're doing research for this interview, el cotorreo contigo, and you're a pretty private dude, carnal. La mera neta.
2: I appreciate it.
0: But we
2: did. An old head, bro. You know what I mean? When you're like in your 40s, like me, dog, you don't want to let too much stuff to get out, man, because the 90s were a little rough.
0: Oye, okay, carnal, but we did get a hold of your compa Concrete. You guys are on tour together right now, which is awesome. Para más información, what's the best way to find out about all your tours?
2: Our Instagram, our link tree is the best, dog. Comedian Jerry G, obviously Concrete Live. My Instagram is Comedian Jerry G as well. It's easier. It's just all the websites, the link trees. It's all there. Compita on the bios, fool.
0: That's what's up.
2: Very simple. Google it, compita.
0: Here it is. El compa Concrete talking about Jerry Garcia.
3: One thing about people that Jerry Garcia must know is that no matter where he goes, no matter what he does, he's going to get a haircut in the worst possible place. You know, we call Jerry Jerry Trasquilado Garcia. He will go to the lowest of the lowest. He will go to a unisex hair salon and expect a barbershop haircut.
2: La peluquería.
3: El Trasquilado para siempre, le decimos.
0: There it is,
2: shout
0: bro.
2: Shout out to El Salón, Guadalajara, over in Azusa, California.
0: Cortan pelo, venden aseguranza.
2: Todo ahí mero. They'll bleach your hair, todo, everything.
0: They'll do your taxes, everything.
4: Hey, güey, la vacuna de COVID, todo, venga.
0: Hey. Oye, Jerry, but something I gotta give you your flowers on, carnal. Eres una persona para tu estatus de comediante súper humilde, bro. And most people that are as humble as you have had to go through difficult things in life. Maybe hit rock bottom at some point. ¿Tú llegaste a vivir algo difícil, bro? What year was it? What happened to you that taught you the biggest lesson in life? You're just a real, genuine, humble human being.
2: Oh, thank you, bro.
0: You feel me?
2: Wait, yeah, you know I don't want to get off sentimental, but 2018 was a very turning point for me, dog, because 2018 was, I had just gotten my HBO deal. I was coming off Netflix, and I had just signed for the HBO. My HBO special dropped in 2019. So I was, honestly, I was feeling myself, full, and I was drinking a lot. I was driving and drinking, partying too much, dog.
5: Yeah.
2: And eso fue hace 8 años. And gracias a Dios, güey, la neta, güey, the DUI was the best thing that could have happened to me, bro. It was a real awakening for me. Obviously, I stopped drinking and partying like that. It made me get more focused. I lost everything, dude. I had literally just bought a car. I had the car for like 6 months when that happened. And then me lo quitaron. And la neta es que choqué. And I didn't want to fix it no more. I didn't want to take it out. So I went through. And then I lost my license. I had to do the breathalyzer thing. I had to be breathing through the breathalyzer to drive.
5: For how long?
2: I did that for like 6 months. No. After my suspension got lifted, so
5: wow.
2: I was my license was suspended for a year, but the first 6 months was suspended. Then the second 6 months, you do it with the breathalyzer. So it's a huge, huge awakening, bro. Since that day, I literally got more focused on my family, on my kids.
0: Yeah. 2018, you get your DUI. Did you have to do any time in El Bote?
2: I did, bro. I was there. It was it happened Thursday night. I went to jail. So it happened Thursday night. I crashed. I was coming from a show in East LA. Pedo, right? I blacked out, basically. I blacked out of my car as I was driving home. I blacked out.
5: Wow.
2: I wake up. I'm in handcuffs, fool. Ambulance, there's a pole. Gracias a Dios, nobody was injured. But because I hit some people in their car, obviously that was a felony, dog. And so I'm in jail. But again, gracias a Dios, they take me to HP, Huntington Park, where I'm from.
5: Yeah.
2: So they sent me to Huntington Park jail. Y gracias a Dios, I know people there, homies that were taking care of me, dog. The police department were super sweet, super kind, you know.
0: Yeah.
2: They brought me McDonald's. They were there. It was dope, man.
0: So you were set up better than El Chapo.
2: Pretty much, bro. Yeah. I had everything but a tunnel, dog.
6: Coming up next.
0: Es solo minutos, seguimos con Jerry García, gran comediante, about to tell his most legendary jokes that got him to where he's at today. No te lo pierdas, sigue riéndote con nosotros.

0: 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Hey. Oye, Jerry, para llegar al nivel que tú has llegado, bro, you now mentoring great comedians like Concrete, Duno, muchos más, carnal. Jerry, what would you say, bro, is one of your skits or jokes that you've said or you've written that you're like most proud of, bro? Like the crowd goes freaking crazy.
1: My favorite thing has always been talking about my kids, dog. Being a father is my favorite.